And we're in George FM, your Saturday revival. You're here with Rangi, taking you through till 3 o'clock this afternoon. And as always, kicking off the show with a shout out to the legend Grant Marshall for the last 2 hours of goodness, great tunes. We kick things off with Barry Can't Swim, Kambara. We've got his latest one coming up.

coming through. Some throwback tunes. Somebody said, have you got that Dan Ox rework of Dave Dobbin? I do. 966 is the number. You send on through those memories mix requests. We see if we can slip them into the top of the next hour.

China in right there. A Memories Mix request coming through from Benny. He said, can you drop this in? Take me back to the sunshine. Take me back to the beach, to camping at Te Arai. There's nothing better than waddling down to the beach, naked and glorious, letting it all hang out. This is the way, Benny. Nice work, brother. You let it hang free. And we go from James Hurd's remix of Milk and Sugar into the latest one from Barry Can't Swim. It is our Saturday revival anthem. The track's called Return to Bebo. So good to have new tunes from Barry Can't Swim. I have heard recently that he can swim.

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texting through wanting that ID for our drum and bass tune. Missy Elliott's Get Your Freak On. It is the Brosa remix. And unfortunately, someone texts through saying, is half of Brosa Brody Jenner from the Kardashians? And sadly, it is.

the ladies, tell me where the fans.

there with his latest tune, All the Ladies, on your Saturday Revival, George FM. We're rolling into this, Dusky on the remix of Andronicus, a track called Make You Whole. We've still got time. I might be dropping into a little bit of Leighton Giordano, a track he did with Arco, straight up after this. Before this, though, we dropped into a tune called Rhythm is a Dancer. That one coming through as a Memories Mix request from Nautius Maximus. He said, can you drop that in? Just a naughty little boy, Nautius Maximus.

0: to throw into the mix. And so many coming through that came through. You hold tight. Your Saturday revival feels damn good.
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and we're in George FM, your Saturday revival. You're here with Rangi, taking it through till 3 o'clock this afternoon. We're kicking off our memories mix with this, the Tony Matthy edit of Eric Prydz's Call On Me. This one going out to the brother J-Dub from J-Dub Surfboards. Now, I'm not a surfer, but if I was, I know I'd be going heading along to a shaper, possibly the brother J-Dub in Henderson. Sometimes you need a surfboard that actually fits your body. Big ups to all the shapers across the country.

into tunes that have been sent through on 966 requests for our memories mix that take people back to dance floors, hot, sweaty places of at least 2 years ago. You keep it locked. This is George FM.

Moose Tea on the Glitterbox remix of Camel Fat and Alderbrook. Cola right there in your memories mix. George FM, you're here with Rangi. We're rolling into Kevin McKay's rework of Harder, Better, Faster, Stronger, that Daft Punk classic. But he's made it disco. This one going out to the crew in Tauranga, to Emma, to Shane. Always good to hear from you, mates. Always good to hear from you. And as we head into this one,

And there we have it, your Memories Mix almost done for another hour. Part two of our Memories Mix coming up top of the next hour. But closing things out right there with Franco Lippi's rework of BBE's 7 Days, 1 Week. Now, as is our way, as is our tradition, we love to drop into a little bit of drum and bass on the half-hour mark. So this is Breach taking it back with their track Jack, but it's the Hoax rework

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guest, going to be joining me on Monday for the Long Weekend Revival Ken's Birthday Special. Stags lineup taking us through from midday till 6 p.m. Chris Lake will be in the mix. We've got Statehouse, Gas, Pixie Lane, and a DMB back to back to back with Tracks, Oni, and Hossie. Are we on? 100%.

It's Saturday Revival. You're here with Rangi taking you through till 3. A little bit of Monkey right there with her track Drums Go Like. And we're heading into the latest one from Becky Hill. This was our Anthem Alert tune last week. I'm just in love with this tune. It's called More, More, More.

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18: 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Saturday

of your memories mix, taking it back to tunes that you danced to, that you lost your minds to at least 2 years ago. We go from Everything But The Girl Missing into this. It's The Hills and Losebone edit of Rihanna, Where Have You Been? This vocal, it just gets rinsing. It's just so good.

Your Memories Mix Part 2, rolling through the tunes. This one, Shermanology, giving Cypress Hills Insane in the Brain a 2026 rework. Talking about reworks, Gorgon City just dropped an amazing edit of Basement Jag's Jump and Shout. It's got a real vibe to it. We're rolling into it at the moment, and we're sending out a big shout out to the daughter Macaulay, getting schooled in the ways of great tunes. This is the way, parents. You get the kids on early.

Lucky. They're always locked in. They're always vibing hard. 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So this one for you, Lose Control. 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

0: 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Can you dig it? Can you dig it?
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just bringing the beautiful breaks on your Saturday Revival George FM hit track Down For You featuring Jill on the vocals. A big shout out going out to Katie Goon and the family, the O3 crew, sending through the big love as always.

heading into our anthem alert tune. Second play for this, Barry Khan Swimmer's latest one, Return to Bebo. And we're sending a big shout out to the workmate Sammy. He's doing the hard yards this Saturday, trying to get the side across the line. He's the definition of a backbone and really good at golf. That coming to you from YP, Positive Vibrations. Let's get into this, Barry Khan Swimmer.

And that's us almost done for another week. Your Saturday Revival, I'll be back in on Monday for the long weekend Revival, bringing along a whole bunch of people to drop in some mixes. I'm super excited for this. State House at midday, Gas at 1, Chris Lake at 2, Pixie Lane 3, Riddler dropping in at 4, and Hossy, Onnie and Tracks bringing the drum and bass pressure at 5. It's King's Birthday weekend, and it feels

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1: Don't ask.
0: He's tried a lot and was sort of okay at most of it, but he's never had a go at farming. Till now. Thanks to Jack Utes and Trucks, Brooke hits field days. Driving the Jack T9 ute down, he'll put it through its paces, from the Jack Field Days test track to reversing a trailer.
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4: 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What you want?

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Beats working all weekend. Dundee pop, chillin' teapot, two left feet and Reebok. Shawty did freelance, now she a free thot. Should've never let the b**** alone with my seat mask. Now the b**** skip hip, poppin' in my Reeboks. Talkin' about the detox, like a beatbox. All grown up, lookin' like

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1: Let's take it back to the old school.
0: 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He Waiata Hoki Mahara from 2005.

0: George Drive's Brooke Gibson really is a Brooke of all trades, master of none. 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
1: Don't ask.
0: He's tried a lot and was sort of okay at most of it, but he's never had a go at farming. Till now. Thanks to Jack Utes and Trucks, Brooke hits field days. Driving the Jack T9 ute down, he'll put it through its paces from the Jack Field Days test track to reversing a trailer.
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0: 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Brooke of all trades, master of none. 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
0: 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He Waiata Hoki Mahara from 1999.
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1: 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Lee, in the group chat, man, I'm so keen to try Pilates. 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
1: Don't ask.
0: He's tried a lot and was sort of okay at most of it, but he's never had a go at farming. Till now. Thanks to Jack Utes and Trucks, Brooke hits field days. Driving the Jack T9 ute down, he'll put it through its paces from the Jack Field Days test track to reversing a trailer.
1: Easy.
0: Or having a go on a digger.
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0: Listen to George Drive at Sin and Brooke this week and let's stitch Brooke up with farming challenges to do at field days in Hamilton. 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
3: Kia ora te whanau, welcome to New Zealand Electronica. Becky B here for your rahurui Saturday evening. Hey, happy coming to a close actually, New Zealand Music Month. This is where we are going to play nothing but Kiwi music for the full hour, ad-free, hand-selected by myself, and I'm in the mood to get a little bit cruisy. Let's kick the show off. Bit of Catch a Fire. It's On the Road Again on George.

0: nothing but Kiwi music, ad-free, hand-selected by myself. And of course, Pixie Lane on a bit of a run at the moment, releasing banger after banger. We had her in with George Breakfast on Ra Party Thursday morning. Here's that chat. You've been on a bit of a generational run, Pixie Lane. She's been doing bloody bits. So if you don't know, get to know right now. Now, you have a brand new record.
1: I do.
0: Out tomorrow.
1: I do. It's called Don't Care. Ooh. And I reckon, you know, like, you know, you're saying like, oh, I'm on a new little run. Well, I think this is like a new era. I've just been like in this whole new phase of, you know, becoming the producer I want to be and becoming the artist I want to be and just not caring.
0: I also think personally, like, becoming the human you want to be.
1: Yeah.
0: Hell yeah, Pix.
1: Yeah. And I think, you know, you have to go through a journey to be able to kind of become that person. So, cool. I think we're here. And this song is called Don't Care. So if you just want to, you know, if maybe it's like been a tough week, or maybe it's been a great week, or maybe you just want to have a bit of attitude, the song, chuck it on and be your anthem.
0: And tell me, doll.
1: Yes.
0: I hear there is a visualizer. We've got a Pixie Lane first ever music video.
2: Wow.
1: Shout out to the Lowrider Cartel, one of my best mates, Tomsies, Amelia, Isaac, Finn. I got a whole crew together. We drove all the way down to Hamilton, and there was
0: your home city, by the way.
1: My home city, representing H-Town.
2: Where'd you shoot it?
1: In Whara Whara. And there was six Cadillacs, like old school cars.
0: It's looking pretty like, gangster. So there's like this, what is the bike?
1: So there's a, oh, I don't know the name of the bike. But we actually had like three motorbikes and he's doing burnouts in the back of me. Now, little
2: did
1: excited.
2: Did you do burnouts? Yeah, did you do burnouts?
1: And it's like slow-mo and that's I'm like cool. Dancing. I'm like.
2: Around all the smoke?
1: There's smoke around. It's coming in.
0: Let me show you, Lee. It looks sick as hell.
1: I was like, who is this? I looked back at that. I was like, I don't know who I am, but I love that. I own it and claim it. But yeah, really cool, really fun. Yeah, I mean, that's part of the art of it all, right? You've got the music. Now, why not create a really cool community and do a really cool visualizer? So that's going to come out too. Super excited.
2: The New Zealand On Air give you any money for some, you know,
1: they
2: a bit
1: didn't.
2: Of a grant, a bit of a help?
1: No, oh, mate, do you know what? When you do the things that you love and you become the person you want to be, you attract the right people.
2: Yeah,
1: and
2: great.
1: Yep. I think that was like when I walked away from doing that music video, I was like, wow, like I'm just so fortunate and grateful for how the community and the people that are behind me, because it's hard to try be like an artist and like push yourself through and look in the mirror and be like, do I want to do this? And it was like that last week, I was like, wow, this is what it's for. So yeah,
2: awesome. Well, so awesome. It's time for you to intro your record. All mate, right. let's do it.
1: It's Pixie Lane and this is my new record, Don't Care, here on George.

New Zealand electronica, nothing but Kiwi music for the full hour and free. Doesn't get much better than that, does it? Of course, though, Rover releasing a bunch of tunes. Of course, he heads off into the European summer doing a massive, massive circuit. So he's just starting to

Our Queenie, Lady Sex. It's Like Water, George FM, Becky B here, nothing but Kiwi music for the full hour, ad-free. Hell yeah. Now, the next act is a bit of a cross collab between Ray, Plastic Punamu, and Swizzle Jagger. They're called The Uncles. They actually came to George Breakfast and threw down an incredible set. If you want to check that out, check out our George FM YouTube. Run that shit back. And here is their first single together. It's called Tukua. You're on George.

0: Whānau, it's Georgie Finn, Becky B. Brand new music there, Mylan and Celeste, our guy Mylan, of course. Part of the George Strait Whānau now, so awesome. And Celeste, no stranger to Aotearoa drum and bass. What a collab, we love that. Hey, from brand new drum and bass, some more brand new Aotearoa drum and bass, brand new Floridus. It's called Midnight Sound, Peter and Harley. You're on George.
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2: 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So a little bit about Midnight Sound. Me and Garo were both in London for about 6 weeks, and we rented a studio at Tile Yard, and we managed to write the whole thing in about a day. We sat on it for 8 months, and then eventually we messaged Harley through Instagram, showed her the track, she was super keen, and she sent back exact vocal that you're hearing today.

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0: into brand new Emily and BK, into brand new Black Seeds. We love that. That is your new record. It's called 8-Bit, of course. Welcome to New Zealand Electronica. But that is me, done and dusted. Ka kite anō. We'll be back with you next Raharoi Saturday nights. Remember, go support the last weekend of New Zealand Music Month, the month of May, of course. Go to the clubs, go to the shows, go buy records. I got the wonder name. Based on a true story, the best performing record over the last 25 years by Fat Freddy's Drop. Hell yeah. Hey, but that is me, done and dusted. Ka kite anō. Catch you next week in whānau. You're on George.
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1: 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Let's take it back to the old school. 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
1: 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He Waiata Hoki Mahara from 1998.

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2: 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He Waiata Hoki Mahara from 2009.

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1: 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Hewaita Hoki Mahara from 1995.

like a Ribena. Yo, listen, you hear that? Killers in the jungle. Killers in the jungle. Killers in the jungle. Yo, listen, you hear that? Killers in the jungle. Killers in the jungle. Killers in the jungle.

0: yeah that. 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Yo, listen,
1: yeah that.
0: Killers in the jungle. Killers in the jungle. Killers in the jungle. Yo, listen,
1: yeah that.
0: Killers in the jungle. Killers in the jungle.

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1: 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Me and Garo were both in London for about 6 weeks, and we rented a studio at Tile Yard, and we managed to write the whole thing in about a day. We sat on it for 8 months, and then eventually we messaged Harley through Instagram, showed her the track, she was super keen, and she sent back exact vocal that you're hearing today.

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1: Don't ask.
0: He's tried a lot and was sort of okay at most of it, but he's never had a go at farming. Till now. Thanks to Jack Hudson Trucks, Brooke hits field days. Driving the Jack T9 ute down, he'll put it through its paces from the Jack Field Days test track to reversing a trailer.
1: Easy.
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0: Listen to George Drive with Sin and Brooke this week and let's stitch Brooke up with farming challenges to do at field days in Hamilton. 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
15: 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This is Chillsville on George. Oh.

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1: Yeah, one more day. We can lay by the ocean and go away.

0: days of Aotearoa. 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George FM's Makita Tradie Wars is back for 2026 with the live finals taking place at Field Days. Hosted by Lee, Becky B and Surly doing George Breakfast live from the Makita site. I feel. Entries have now closed.
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1: Don't ask.
0: He's tried a lot and was sort of okay at most of it, but he's never had a go at farming. Till now. Thanks to Jack Utes and Trucks, Brooke hits field days. Driving the Jack T9 Ute down, he'll put it through its paces, from the Jack Field Days test track to reversing a trailer.
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14: 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My name is Asher. Welcome along the Sunday Shuffle here on George FM on your Sunday afternoon. Hope your weekend's been great. I'm going to keep my distance from you this weekend on the show, as I don't want you to get infected. I'm just a little bit under the weather. And you're probably safe, I'd say, on the other side of the radio there, but still, just to, you know. Just so I don't bring down the afternoon with my snuffles. So we're going to kick off with a little Dimitri from Paris here on the Sunday Shuffle. First wee while, pretty chilled as per usual.